Joan Jett, I Love Rock and Roll here on 88.9. Speaking of that song, classic rock at 8 o'clock, coming up a little bit after 8 tonight, celebrating the birthday of another woman who has been doing it at a very high level for a long, long time, not only with her band starting out, but now, and you should say for the last couple decades, a very successful solo career. Find out whose birthday that is and hear music from her coming up during Classic Rock at 8 o'clock. Also coming up, not after 8, but on the 18th, Friday the 18th of this month, it is the 88.9 Fall Ball. Not too late to get your tickets either. VIP tickets get you 2 free drinks, an exclusive beverage tasting, and a very unique and special gift. 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It's karaoke for a cause. Some of our community members getting up with a live band.

0: The night is the most incredible part of the day. In fact, folks write songs about nights. It's the right time, it's when the freaks come out, and on 88.9, nights are all of those things and more. Hey, I'm John Adler, evening host here at 88.9. 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Also, once in a while, I have tickets for great shows that you can win. So join me every Monday through Friday night, 6 to 10 p.m., here on 88.9.
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0: The Muppets, Yo Gabba Gabba, SpongeBob, Disney. 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

Chance to Bleed from Kurt Vile. Kurt Vile and the Violators will be at Turner Hall Ballroom November 8th with another Radio Milwaukee favorite, Twisted Teens, as the opener. From his new record, Cry Baby, it's Vince Staples with The Running Man.

Self-produced, highly anticipated, featuring artists like SZA and Erykah Badu. It's Steve Lacy's latest record and the title track from it called Oh Yeah. I am Dori Zori. 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The weather today warming up to 80 degrees. Depending on where you are listening right now in Wisconsin, it could be and probably is raining or drizzling. That should clear up a little bit later this afternoon as temperatures

0: 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I'm so happy I
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It's Perfume Genius and On the Floor. Some harmony vocals there from Phoebe Bridgers. Womack Sisters, now it's If I Let You here on 88.9.